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1: 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Uh-huh. If you didn't know, this the crib.

0: Yeah, we definitely starting off on a major vibe. Song number 5, Do It One Time. DJ Nasty 305, Ricky Rose, and Young Bree. Right here on 99 Jams, Miami's number 1 for hip-hop and R&B. Turning up with your turn-up partners, letting you know it's going down Monday, August 24th for that grand in your hand, baby. But right now, we all the way live for Miami's Most Wanted Top 5 Countdown. 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It's your girl, She Dirk, your lead.
1: 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We count down Miami's Most Wanted Top 5, so let's not waste no more time. Here's song number 4, Belly Gang Cushington, YK Niece, Friend Dude.

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0: great vibes tonight, man. That's song number three, Ghetto Love Story, Baby Chief, right here on 89 Jams, Miami's number one for hip-hop and R&B. Rocking with the Turn-Up Partners, reminding you it's going down Monday, August 24th for that grand in your hand, baby. But you sliding with the Turn-Up Partners on the ground, all the way live inside Miami's Most Wanted Top 5 Countdown. And that's right, Jams fam, we definitely moving through it, man. 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
1: 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It's gonna be an absolute party inside the Amerant Bank Arena, and we wanna make sure that you are there. And we are almost there to song number one, but here is song number two. T.I., let them know.
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that T.I. would let him know right here on 89 Jams. 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And that's right, Jams fam, we finally made it to the top, so we definitely about to see what song number one is going to be for the night. And yes, Jams fam, we the plug.

because we got a pair of tickets for you to turn up Labor Day weekend. Lil Baby, Young Miami, Rob 09, YK Nice, inside the Amerind Bank Arena for the Fall Fest. 866-991-JAMC. 866-991-5269. Caller number 9, we looking out for you as we slide into a new song number 1. Skillet Baby, Chris Brown.

0: Girl, you a 10. Girl, you a 10. Girl, you a 10. Girl, you a 10. Girl, you a 10. Girl, you a 10. Girl, you a 10. Girl, you a 10. Girl, you a 10. Girl, you a
1: 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New Lil Baby.
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0: Tens with what you need right here on 99 Jams, Miami's number one for hip hop and R&B, where it goes down on Monday, August 24th for that grand in your hand, baby. But you riding out with the turn up partners on the grind, and they definitely going crazy tonight because we got them tickets for Fall Fest. It's your girl, she Dracula's.
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2: What's up, partner?
0: Hey, what's good with you, baby? What's your name? Where you calling from?
2: My name's Toy. I'm calling from Miami.
1: Ooh, we know that's right. Well, congratulations. You are calling number nine.
2: Thank you.
0: Hey, that's right, baby. You about to party at Fall Fest. Lil Baby, Rob 49, Young Miami, YK Nice, and so many more going down Saturday, September 5th at the Amarant Bank Arena. You got your outfit laid out, right?
2: I got it ready.
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0: hand in your hand going down Monday, August 24th. If you're trying to get that money, but you partying with the Turn Up Partners on the grind. And yeah, this hour, we want y'all to talk your ish tonight, man. I got to talk my ish real quick, Lucko. It is way too hot outside. Granted, I love the sunshine. I don't like too much rainy days, but feel like I can't even breathe these days. Luck, how you feeling, man?
1: Yeah, I'm feeling all right, man. I've been having these little issues, man. I had to go see the dentist before I flew out of town this weekend, so that was interesting to deal with. But now I'm slowly recovering, man. So, you know, I'm just doing my thing, just trying to take things one day at a time. But we want to hear from you, Jams fam. We want you to talk your ish. Call us up.

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Here's that boss man D-Lo and Megan Thee Stallion on 99 Jams. Hey now.

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0: This is definitely a complete vibe right here, man. Family on the record. It's called Ride. Ricky Rose and Buzz the Free right here on 89 Jams, Miami's number one for hip hop and R&B, where you can get that grand in your hand starting Monday, August 24th, baby. But you partying with the Turn Up Partners on the grind. And Jams fam, you know it's about to be a party each and every night. We go all the way up for that 9 o'clock shutdown mix, man. It's your girl, she Hercules.
1: 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So we're going to prove to you why they call us the Turn Up Partners in a matter of minutes. 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

0: shoes, and he did something nasty, man. This man picked up some pet poop and decided to throw it at somebody. Oh, nah, man, that's a crazy situation. We're gonna get into the details and try to make it make sense in a matter of minutes right here on 99 Jams. Hey, now.
1: Wake up. 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Miami is waking up with the Morning Hustle featuring

0: song called Shebang. If you on, if you, of course you heard it, but I'm gonna let you hear it again.
1: Manish on the beat, Shebang.
0: Hey.
1: All of my ops say
2: that.
0: Hey.
1: Why do they gas me up?
0: Hey.
1: Where does it go?
2: My head.
0: All right. Yeah, yeah, yeah.
2: That's the song I picked from the album. That's FYI.
0: And you said that was,
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0: yeah.
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0: Yeah,
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0: Chris Brown with Obvious right here on 89 Jams, Miami's number one for hip-hop and R&B. Rocking with your turn-up partners on the grind even after that 9 o'clock shutdown mix. Jams fam, you know we in here, and we remind you that you could get that grand in your hand starting August 24th. That's a Monday. Make sure you go ahead and set that reminder. But hey, Jams fam, we got to get into it each and every night. Yeah, we try to make it make sense, man. Here we go with another Florida man in the news. So what started with a pile of dog poop ended with an arrest in Central Florida. This one is crazy. It's your girl, She Jerky Lee.
1: And DJ Lucky. See, I've been saying this all year long. Audacity is at an all-time high. Wait until you hear what this Florida man did. He scooped up some poop and threw it somewhere. This is crazy, man. I can't believe it. I can't believe you picked up poop with your hand. That's just wild to me. But that's not even the

0: 99 Jams, Miami's number one for hip-hop and R&B.
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0: Yes, sir. This is the collab that we needed, baby. Kehlani and Usher should have never. Right here on 99 Jams, Miami's number one for hip-hop and R&B. Where if you need some money, oh, yeah, we got you, baby. That grand in your hand is going down on Monday, August 24th. So y'all get ready. But you riding out with the Turn Up Partners on the grind, trying to make it make sense this hour. Because wait until you hear what one angry neighbor allegedly carried to another neighbor's house. Yeah, Lucko started talking about it, but this one is wild. It's your girl, she Derek Yalee.
1: And DJ Lucky. See, now I hate walking around my neighborhood and just seeing pet owners just let the dogs poop everywhere and they'll clean up after, but I wouldn't go as far to pick up the dog poop myself. But this is just a wild situation. This man was fed up. He was sick and tired. We're gonna get into the details in less than 10 minutes, but let's switch the vibes up a little bit, man. It's a motion party in here, so let's slide on 99 Jams. Hey, no.

0: Live, featuring Rick Ross, Paul Greasy, and Bo Weezy. Just Do It, Miami, turn up.
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0: turn up partners are locked in, but we gotta pause, because what we're looking at right now ain't making no kind of sense. 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
1: Yes, sir, Jams fam, we definitely gotta make it make sense, because we got another Florida man in the news doing some Florida man things, and he got poop on his hands. It's your girl, She Jerky Lee.
2: And DJ Lucky C. All I can say is, yeah. We got a 35-year-old Florida man facing charges after police say he stormed into his neighbor's house in Central Florida carrying unscooped dog poop and threw it at the pet owner. Damn. According to the police, this disgusting encounter quickly escalated into a fist fight, as it should, and even included an alleged threat involving the child's metal scooter. What? Man, talk about taking a neighborhood dispute way too far.
1: Nah, that's definitely way too far, because what the child's scooter got to do with it, man? Like, what if little Rebecca want her scooter and now it's all bent up because daddy was fighting? Yeah, this, I understand being mad, right? You know, they not cleaning up after their dog, but bringing the poop into their house, yeah, like, you definitely gonna be a bigger problem, man. What you think, Lux?
2: See, I'm not defending what he did, because like I said, I understand where he coming from, but dog, you gotta clean up after your dog, I agree, but bro, you don't pick up the poop and throw it at the dog.
1: That's
2: owner.
1: Crazy. That's what if it hit him in his lip?
2: Oh, man, this is wild to me. But yeah, we want to hear from you, Jazz fam. What would you do if your neighbor stormed into your house and threw your pet's poop at you? This is crazy. Tap in on our friend official 99 Jams app. Use the open mic and sound
1: off. I'm tired of this.
2: I already know what's going to happen. Y'all going to have to bomb me out of jail. Y'all going to have to spin that. So let's get back to the vibes. Young Miami on 99 Jams. Hey, now.
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2: 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If you're an aspiring artist in South Florida, this is your moment. 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
1: It's DJ Nasty 305. Uh-huh. If you didn't know, this the crib. Miami-Dade County. Shout out to DJ Uncle Al.
2: Yeah.
1: Uncle Luke.
2: Yeah.
1: T-Double-D.
2: Yeah.
1: JT Money.
2: Yeah.
1: The Diamond Princess.
2: Woo.
1: The legendary Disco Rick.
2: Woo.
1: Shout out to Prince Raheem.
2: Yeah.
1: Hey, yo.

0: be rocking with your turn up partners, reminding you that it's going down on Monday, August 24th. If you're trying to get that grand in your hand, baby, don't sleep on that shmoney. But hey, we vibing all night long, and we want our 99 Jams family to tap in with us and make sure they are doing the right thing when it comes to uploading their music to be that 99 Jams next up artist, man. It's your girl, she Jerry Gillies.
1: And DJ Lucky C. Don't nobody do it how we do, man. We're giving you the biggest opportunity to get your music heard, and all you gotta do once you upload your song is get your friends, your fans, your family to vote for you, because they got the power, man. And then once you get the votes, you will be our 99 Jams next up artist for the month. Your song's gonna be in rotation. You're gonna get an interview with the turn up artist. You're gonna get that love. So don't waste no time. 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

0: Loving the smooth vibes, Skilla Baby right here on 99 Jams, Miami's number one for hip-hop and R&B, where it's going down on Monday, August 24th, if you're trying to get that grand in your hand, baby, but you partying with the turn-up partners on the grind, still in the bitty and letting you know what's on and popping in the culture, man. And Florida deputies are pulling drivers over for something you probably never expected to get a ticket for. Yeah, things are about to change, man. It's your girl, she Derek, you leave.
1: And DJ Lucky C, if you're one of those people that like to be on I-95, 826, mm-hmm. all of these highways. Yeah, it's about to be a major change in how you get around. So you definitely want to pay attention because your turn-up partners are trying to make sure you don't get caught up, man. And we also

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0: Brown with Obvious right here on 89 Jams, Miami's number one for hip-hop and R&B, where you can get a whole grand in your hand starting Monday, August 24th, baby. Make sure you go ahead and put that date down, but you're rocking with the Turn Up Partners on the grind. And yeah, Jams fam, we letting you know what's on and popping in the culture, and we got to talk about this right here, because if you are the type of driver who loves cruising in the left lane, yes, you, while you're driving in the left lane, you might want to pay attention to this next story. It's going to get interesting. It's your girl, she Jerick, you leave.
1: And DJ Lucky. See, yeah, man, deputies are cracking down on drivers who camp out in the left lane and refuse to move over. New videos show drivers being pulled over and ticketed because Florida law says the left lane is for passing. Finally. And if faster traffic is behind you, it's time to move over, even if you've already been driving the speed limit.
0: Ooh, finally, boy, hallelujah. You know what I mean? Like, if you're not passing anybody, get out the left lane. I hate a camper because they just holding up traffic, man. We trying to move. We got things to do, man. Man, and you just holding everybody up. What you think, Luck?
1: I already know, but I'm not going to lie to you. I be cruising on the highway now. You know what I'm saying? I know the maneuver and get around, but don't ride my bumper because you trying to get around, bro. You gotta wait.
0: I'm ludicrous. Nah, I'm ludicrous. Move. Get out the way.
1: Nah, I'm not.
0: You can cruise in the middle lane, Luck.
1: I'm cruising in the middle lane. I'm cruising in the left lane. I'm cruising in whatever lane is best for me right now.
0: All right. I feel you. I ain't going to bother you because you my turn of partner, but anybody else? Oh, they going to get all the smoke, man.
1: Yeah, we already know you got the big body Jeep. So, yeah, don't mess with Hercules on them streets. But we also get back to these vibes, especially if you need some vibes, if you in them sheets. WGFT, hey. Gunna and Burna Boy on 99 Jams. Hey, now.

0: vibe right here because, baby, I'm just trying to dance, man. That's that ghetto love story, baby. Chief right on 89 Jams, Miami's number one for hip hop and R&B. Where, yeah, Jams fam, is going down Monday, August 24th for that grand in your hands. So definitely don't miss out, but keep riding out with the Turn Up Partners, man, because we letting you know what's on and popping in the culture right now because one legendary actress is making history and cashing in big time, baby. It's your girl, she's Derek Yalees.
1: And DJ Lucky C, if don't nobody deserve this, Angela Bassett definitely deserves it. She's making television history, man. Reports are saying her role as Sergeant Athena Grant on the hit series 911 earned her at least $450,000 per episode, making her the highest paid black actress in broadcast television. The deal also includes her work behind the scenes as an executive producer on both 911 and its spinoff, proving that black women continue to break barriers in front and behind the camera.
0: Hey, yeah, I love that for Auntie Angela Bassett, baby. It's about time, man. Angela Bassett has been putting in legendary work for decades, man. So, yeah, you definitely got to pay that woman what you think, look.
1: And I agree with you. The bigger win is being the executive producer, too. Yeah. Don't just get paid being the talent. Get paid to direct the show and make sure it's going the way that you want it to.
0: Absolutely, man. 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

0: thought that was it. 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
0: Take him back over like.

0: is the remix right here on Ain't I Jams. Miami's number one for hip-hop and R&B. Reminding you, Jams fam, that is going down real major Monday, August 24th for that grand in your hand. That's right. Save the date so you could get some shmoney. But you've been partying with the Turner Partners all night long. You know we had to slang some vibes, slang some tickets for you, and let you know what's on and popping in the culture, man. We turned to one time, baby. Hey, it's your girl, She Derek, you leave.
1: And DJ Lucky. See, this is just what we do each and every night. We blast off. We inform our Jams fam. And of course, we got the tickets for all of the events you want to go to. So keep it locked right here because Overnight Hype is going to carry you through until the morning hustle returns at 6 a.m. And then we are back up in the biddy at 7 p.m. Keep it locked right here. But most importantly, be safe.

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1: 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You said that you had a rough Christmas Eve. I hope today is a whole lot better for you, baby.
2: 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I ain't go home for Christmas, so this is, like, a great gift to myself. Oh, my God.

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3: 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We got Natalia on the line, representing out of Fort Lauderdale. 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
0: Came about to know it, ain't see it. 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
1: 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Do it one time.
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3: Uh-huh.
2: If you didn't know, this the crib. Hey. Miami-Dade County. Shout out to DJ Uncle Al.
3: Yeah.
2: Uncle Luke.
3: Yeah.
2: T-Double-D.
3: Yeah.
2: JT Money.
3: Yeah.
2: The Diamond Princess.
3: Woo.
2: The legendary Disco Rick.
3: Ooh.
2: Shout out to Prince Raheem.
3: Yeah.
2: Hey, yo, this wasn't Miami sound.

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1: Got my main man Oscar representing Lauder Hill. He's in the building.
2: I'm ready.
1: What day is Halloween?
2: October the 30th.
1: Complete this phrase. There's no place like
2: home.
1: What team does Jimmy Butler play for?
2: He plays for the Golden State Warriors.
1: Oscar! What high school did you go to, Oscar?
2: I went to Central High School.
1: In Miami?
2: No, it's in Georgia.
1: Oh, okay.
2: Macon, Georgia.
1: Okay.
2: Yeah.
1: Well, you should have went to school in Miami.
2: Oh.

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1: Yep, what's happening, baby?
0: Morning, Hustle in the building. L'Oreal, good morning.
2: Good morning.
0: All right, Alton, what's happening?
1: Yes, sir. I'm here.
0: Mm-hmm. Kyle Santillan.
2: He's not going nowhere.
3: I don't know about that.
0: Kyle Santillan, I'm in the building as well. We're ready to get it started on a hump day. Hey. Wednesday. Put a hump
2: you know
0: in
2: what?
0: Your back
2: I
1: and shake your rump.
2: Hey, yeah, let's have fun, but not in that way.
1: Let me see you get low.
2: Oh, wow.
0: we're going to have some fun today, man. A couple of things coming up just in this hour, man. Remember just the other day, like yesterday, Stephen A. Smith was bad. He's mad about getting the thumbs down award from the NABJ, the National Association of Black Journalists.
1: Mm.
0: We're going to talk to the president of the NABJ about why he got that award.
1: Uh-oh.
0: Coming up next, we want to know, when was the exact moment that you knew the date was over? We'll take your calls for that. But right now, let's kick things off with Kyle's message of the day.
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0: Kyle's message of the day today is a wrong decision is better than no decision.
2: I know, that's right.
0: A wrong decision is better than you making no decision at all. At least when you try and you commit to one thing, right? You try. You put an attempt out there. You thought about it and said, you know what? Maybe I want to go this way. And you give yourself a 50% chance of that being the right thing. Now, let's say it was the wrong thing. That's okay. What did you do? You learned from it. You made the wrong decision. You learned why it was the wrong decision. You take that information. Then you self-correct and put yourself on the right path. And last but not least, what else did you do from it, making a wrong decision maybe? You survived it. You actually realize that even if I make a mistake, it's not the end of the world, okay? I can self-correct. I can get through this. I can go forward knowing that, okay, that I learned from that situation and I will be okay, man. No decision is probably the worst thing you could do because now you just leave whatever's going to happen into somebody else's hands. You put your fate in other people's decisions, you know what I mean? And that's not what you want. This is your life. You want to put your best foot forward and you make the decisions in regards to how you want to move forward. So, yo, do what you got to do. Get out there, try, learn, survive from it. But Kyle's message of the day today is a wrong decision is better than making no decision.
2: That's good, Kyle. And mine is simple. If no one told you you're beautiful today, it won't start here. Keep going, Gremlin.
0: Damn.
7: Feel the vibe
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5: 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We're Miami.
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1: Morning Hustle's here. L'Oreal, Kyle, Santillan, Alton Walker. Answer the question, what was the exact moment in time that you knew, oh, this date is over? Would you like to kick things off, L'Oreal?
3: Oh, why not? Okay. I've had plenty of moments like this, yes, but never quite one like this, all right? When I met him, I thought he was a really nice guy, you know what I mean? And he hit me up. He had already planned a date. Like, I'm going to take you to so-and-so tomorrow. We go to dinner. Everything is good. So he starts to drive me back, and then his phone rings. So he goes, oh, I got a phone call. I got to make a quick move, you know, stop by my office. So I'm just thinking, like, all right, whatever, I could sit in the car. So he takes his hoodie. He had a hoodie on. He takes it off, and he reaches in the back seat. And next thing you know, I see a chopper, y'all. AK in the car with me. So we go. I walk into the building. I smell weed. I'm like, all right, just say no. What office is this? Now, I asked him what he does for a living, and you know what he told me he does?
0: What?
3: Make people happy.
1: Yeah, with an AK.
0: Make people happy.
3: I promise you. And I was like, what does that mean? But he has like a degree and everything. So anyway, I knew the date was over then and before then, but I still had to roll with this guy. And I did. And like, obviously, that was our last date. I think.
1: Yeah. Oh, you think?
3: I feel like at least I know he could protect me.
1: Anytime somebody pull out, it ain't like he had a little pistol in the glove compartment. That chopper is crazy. Jeez. How about you, Alton?
0: Man, mine was simple, man. My date was 30 minutes late, and I left. And when she came, she texted me like, where are you? I'm like, I'm gone. She's like, oh, you coming back? I'm like, no. Never talk to her again. You're not going to be late on my day. And then when
3: That's
0: I was trying
3: rude.
0: To reach out to her, trying to find out what's going on, she really wasn't going back and forth with me. So I left.
1: How much time went by before the first time you checked on her?
0: About 15 minutes.
1: And she didn't reply.
0: She didn't reply.
3: She and was then, trying to get dressed and get out the door. You'd rather have me later?
0: I don't care what you're doing. You're not wasting my time. 30 minutes late, I left. She talking about you coming back. I said no. I never contacted her again.
1: Wow, that might have been your wife, bro.
3: I know. You played yourself
0: well,
3: on
0: I don't
3: that one.
0: Did she be 30 minutes late to the altar? No.
1: Yeah, I'm going to let y'all know.
0: You whipped that cow 30 minutes late? You think I was wrong?
1: I don't know. You're not wrong. I thought you might have been a little bit more lenient.
0: Oh, no, not 30 minutes.
3: 30 minutes is not that long. You're sitting at the bar. Like, get a drink.
0: Whatever.
1: Well, I tell y'all, for me, man, I knew dating with my wife was over when her period was late. Well, guess we got married.
3: All right. Okay.
1: That was TMI
3: in a
1: different way. That's the other
0: way. 866-688-8638.
3: I guess you're right.
1: Yep. Hustlers, let us know. What was the exact moment you knew this date was over?
4: It's the Morning Hustle.
5: I'm a hustler, homie.
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0: moment on a date you said, oh, hell nah, I'm gone. We gonna continue the conversation with the Morning Hustle right here on the People Station, baby. It's 99 Jams.
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3: Girl, let's go.
2: It's the morning hustle.
0: Yeah. Morning hustle in the building. L'Oreal, Kyle Santilli, and Alton Walker. When was that exact moment you knew this day is over? What happened? We want to talk about it. 866-HUSTLE-8, 866-487-8538. All right, listen, man, we got Susan on the line. When was the exact moment you knew this date was over?
4: So I invited someone over for dinner, cooked a nice dinner. He excused himself, said he's going in the bathroom, and came out with nothing on but a condom and dress socks.
5: What?
0: Wait, that should have been when you knew the date was about to begin.
5: No, absolutely not.
4: No, that's when it was over.
5: Exactly.
4: He had black dress up in the cupboard.
0: Yo!
5: Why would he think that was a
6: this
5: good
6: the first
5: idea?
6: Time?
4: I have no idea.
6: And y'all never messed around before? This was the first, like...
4: First time.
5: First time so, like, was you house. Giving him the eye?
4: First
5: like, I'm lost.
6: You were talking crazy. That's what it was. Stop talking all crazy on the phone. You're going to get that work.
5: But wait, how did you turn him down? Like, did he roll it down in front of you and take, like, what...
4: He just came out with an erection condom on. I just cracked up laughing. I was laughing so hard, and I told him he had to go.
0: I can see you laughing at the socks, but I ain't seen nothing else funny about the situation.
5: It's funny that he thought he was getting some.
0: Damn.
4: Exactly.
0: So he was embarrassed and had to leave, huh?
4: Yes. I actually saw him out one time in a club, but I didn't even see him.
5: I was going to say, did he avoid you?
4: I didn't give him a chance to because I turned the other way and walked away.
0: All right, baby. Mm. Damn, yo. All right, we appreciate you. That's absolutely
5: ew.
0: Insane.
5: All right.
0: That's not really fair, though. I mean, she must have said something to get him ready to go.
5: She didn't say anything. Men are disgusting.
0: No, men are disgusting.
6: Y'all be talking nasty on the phone, and he was ready. He was like, all right. The boy came out with that thing.
5: Nah, I remember before Instagram started the whole image detection thing, like men used to send you know what pics all the time that I didn't know strangers. So yeah, I don't think you need a sign or a hint. Y'all are just nasty.
0: I mean, it wouldn't have been nasty if she'd wanted it, right?
5: Ugh. You got it at least.
6: Oh, she never said she didn't do it.
0: Right.
5: I'm sorry. Just the thought is turning my stomach.
0: All right. If you didn't get through the phone lines, you know what to do. Shoot us a voice note. Download that Morning Hustle app and let us know how you feel that way. In the meantime, we're getting ready for the Morning Hustle courtroom to open up. Yeah?
6: Yeah, man. I got a client that kicked her son out the car and y'all got the nerve to try to arrest her.
0: Ooh.
6: I'm defending her today.
0: All right, miss. Court is in session when we come back. Don't move.
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3: We making the case for the unthinkable. Defend your boy.
1: Hear ye, hear ye. Morning Hustle Court is now in session. Presiding today, the Honorable Judge L'Oreal. What's happening, Judge?
4: Order in the court.
1: And today, to let us know who's on the docket, the bailiff, producer Big Man. What's happening?
5: Yes, sir. So on the docket today is Angel Harris. She was pulled over on Highway 51 in Tennessee. She kicked her son out of the car because he was acting up and let him stay out. He had to cross the expressway to a bar, get a stranger to use their phone, call 911, and now they arrested his mother.
4: Okay. Attorney Centillion.
1: Judge, you know, this is one of those cases where, I mean, I got to do my job even when I don't agree. I'm pretty sure the young boy was being bad. And the mom said, you keep it up. I'm going to kick you out the car right here, right now. And she had to stand her ground as a parent. So the only charge I want to bring your honor today is a charge of bad judgment on the location in which she kicked the son out of the vehicle. If you're going to kick your child out of the car for bad behavior, you must do it in an area where he may not get hit by an 18-wheeler once he exits the vehicle. She should have used better judgment, get off the exit, drop his ass off at a gas station with no phone. Therefore, you know, he could go inside, get some Reese cups, think about his bad decisions, you know what I mean, call you for maybe a payphone or a stranger's cell phone. Do they still have payphones?
4: Nope.
1: Well, either way, he would have been around some people where he would not have been in danger by large vehicles that could have taken his life away. I think that's where she was wrong, and that's where I'm going to press charges in terms of bad judgment. I know she's been previously charged with child neglect and endangerment, interference with emergency calls. I'm going to drop that interference with emergency calls, Your Honor, because who the hell do you all think you are to call 911 on your parents? You can't do that. So we're going to give her a minimized reduced charge of child endangerment based on the location of where the child was kicked out the car.
4: Wow.
1: I rest my case.
4: Attorney Walker?
6: I just want to do some names. Let me give you some names real quick.
1: Okay, all right.
6: Losing Isaiah. Antoine Fisher.
4: Okay.
6: Precious.
4: I remember that.
6: Fresh Prince of Bel-Air.
4: Mm-hmm.
6: Will Smith. All these people got left by their parents.
1: Will Smith didn't get left by
6: their parents. Well, his daddy wouldn't. But not Will. Y'all know what I'm saying.
4: Okay.
1: Go ahead.
6: They all got left by parents, and what happened to them? They became great people. All I'm saying is, look at Jody. From bad, what about
4: Baby boy. Objection.
6: She should have left him. And look what happened when you keep the little boy around. This little boy was talking crazy to his mama.
1: Mm-hmm.
6: And got kicked out the damn car.
1: Mm-hmm.
6: Sometimes you got to leave them damn kids so they can become great.
1: Mm.

0: Give me your phone, too. What is going on? That's why these kids are soft, because you won't leave them. You can't beat them. So what else she got to do? True. She has nothing else to do. So I'm going to leave you on the side of the road. You want to be grown? Figure out how to get home. Oh, that rhymed. You want to be grown?
1: I like it.
0: Figure out how to get home. Good. You want to be grown? Hey. Get your ass home. If you want to be grown, get your ass home. I rest my case.
1: That kind of reminds me of Johnny Cochran, so I'm going to say Attorney Walker. If it doesn't fit, you must acquit.
2: Mm-hmm.
0: Come on.
1: We are going to acquit. He's

0: back again.
1: I've never seen a case like so. The parent is off the hook, but the child is going to jail.
2: I didn't want to put him in jail, but I'll take it.
0: I'm on the mama side with this one. I think Attorney Walker made a good case, and yeah, jail.
2: Greatness is
0: 30 days. Juvie. Throw him away.
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3: Yeah.
2: What's up, man? 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
3: Yeah.
2: Ain't nothing to him. You know what I mean? 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That's all.
3: Yeah.
2: All right. Well, I'll tell you what. We're gonna get you set up. When we come back, Kenneth out of Silver Springs, Maryland, is up next.
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26: That's right. Yesterday was election day. So I hope you went out and voted, South Florida. And the Florida primary is set to set stage for November, with the nominees now decided in the races for governor, U.S. Senate, and several closely watched congressional seats under the state's new drawn political map. Florida is a closed primary state, meaning most voters only participate in the registered party's primary, while some non-participants and universal primary contestants were open to all eligible voters. For governor, U.S. Rep. Byron Donalds won the Republican nomination for governor, while former U.S. Rep. David Jolly secured the Democratic nomination, setting up a November showdown to succeed the term-limited Governor Ron DeSantis. The U.S. Senate State Rep. Angie Nixon won the Democratic nomination, defeating Alex Vindman. She would face the Republican Senate Ashley Moody, who won her primary in November. The South Florida congressional races, voters have chosen their nominees in several races shaped to redistrict

0: 2000s. Offices in Dade and Broward.
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0: Time for that $1,000 cash grab. We got Kenneth on the line out of Silver Springs.
4: Man. Yeah. Let's go.
0: All right, Kenneth, man, how you feeling?
5: I'm feeling good.
0: When you hear other people play the cash grab, what do you usually think?
5: You know, sometimes I listen to them and I'll be thinking maybe one day I'll try.
0: And then today is that one day.
6: Where you from, bro?
5: Yeah. I'm from Ghana.
6: Me too, man.
0: No, you ain't from no Ghana.
6: I lived off of MLK Street.
0: They know MLK in Ghana.
4: There's definitely no MLK there.
0: All right, Kenneth, let me give you the rules, man. You got 60 seconds to answer 10 questions. For every correct answer, we'll give you $10. Get all 10 right, you win $1,000. If you don't know an answer, you can say pass. We'll come back to it as long as we have time. And make sure the answer you give is the one that you want, because we have to go with your first response. And our judges, Big Med, don't play about that, okay?
5: Okay.
0: All right, cool. That being said, we want to hook you up. L'Oreal's got a free answer for you.
4: And that answer is 76.
5: 76?
0: Yes, yeah. That's your free answer. You got to decide when to use it, okay?
5: Okay.
0: All right. You've heard this game before. You know what to do, right?
5: Yeah.
0: Okay. All right, man. I got 60 seconds on the clock. Are you ready to go?
5: Yeah, I'm ready.
0: The clock begins in 3, 2, 1. Here we go. What is 19 times 4?
7: Okay.
4: Come on.
0: You can pass.
7: Okay.
4: Stop.
5: 75.
0: Spell the word spell the word basket.
5: Basket. B-A-S-K-E-T.
0: What type of scientist specifically studies rocks, minerals, and the Earth's surface? A biologist, a geologist, or an astronomer?
5: Okay. Astronomer.
0: Which war between the United States and Great Britain began in the year 1812?
5: First World War.
0: What's the capital city of the state of Tennessee?
5: Pass.
0: How many years are in one single century? 10, 50, or 100 years?
5: 10.
0: Solve this math problem. What is 90 minus 35 plus 25?
5: Okay. Oh, no.
0: Time.
4: All right. You did it. I will say, I'm starting to think that Elton is a little racist.
0: Oh!
6: What did I do?
4: Like, stop mocking his accent.
6: I like how you say okay.
4: No, you don't.
0: You can't be racist.
4: I don't think it's funny.
6: I just like how you say okay.
4: I don't like that you're doing that.
0: Can he be racist, though?
6: Say it one more time.
4: They both black.
6: Kenneth, say okay one more time.
5: Okay.
4: Yeah, it sounds different now.
6: He trying to sound
4: he
6: like,
4: he from
6: now.
4: Baltimore.
6: He trying to say, oh, all right, dude.
4: Yeah, all right, keep playing around. He gonna gut you like a fish. All right, let's get into it. I gave you this answer. You didn't use it. What is
5: 76.
4: Yeah, that was the first answer.
0: Yep. And you said 75.
4: And you said 75. It didn't ring any bells to you? Like, this is very close to the number that she gave me? Maybe I'm off? Like, it's okay. It's okay.
0: Okay. Oh, now you're joining in, see? Racist!
4: That wasn't me. That was Elton. Okay. Which type of scientist specifically studies rocks, minerals, and the Earth's surface? A geologist.
5: Geologist.
4: Yeah. Which war between the United States and Great Britain officially began in the year 1812? The War of 1812.
5: Okay.
4: The capital city of Tennessee is Nashville. There are 100 years in one single century, and 90 minus 35 plus 25 equals 80. And what equals for you with this game is 10. $10, because that's what you want.
0: $10,
5: Kevin. I try.
0: You try, bro. And that's all a person can do is try.
6: You were fun, too, man.
0: That's right, man.
4: Even though he was making fun of you.
0: All right, Kenneth, you got $10 this morning. Is there anything you want to say? Any shout-outs before we get off the line?
5: I really appreciate it, okay? Maybe next time I'll do better.
0: My man.
6: Yeah, that's right.
4: I know that's
0: positive attitude.
4: Super positive.
0: All right.
6: man.
0: Kenneth out of, on the line out of Silver Springs from Ghana, man. We appreciate you, bro. For everybody else, if you want to shoot your shot, text the word cash to 71007. You could be up next on The Morning Hustle.
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0: 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Good morning.

0: Hey, boys and girls, ladies and gentlemen, cousins and aunties, it's Ask Uncle Alton.
1: Yay!
0: Are you ready for the first question of today?
1: Yay!
2: Why are you still crumpling
3: the paper? That's a long email on that paper.
0: It says, hey, Unc, my 9-year-old boy has been getting bullied, but yesterday he finally fought back and won. Do I punish him?
1: What?
2: Wait, huh?
1: What?
0: She actually said she punished him.
1: That's the whole email?
0: That was
2: he won.
1: Hell no. What?
0: Huh?
1: Congratulate that man. Take him to dinner. What are you
0: Matter
1: talking
0: fact,
1: about?
0: Play my song when he come in the door.
1: Hey! Come on. Yeah. Whoop his ass. Come on.
0: Now, there's a beating going on. Yeah, I agree. Listen, that's a celebration. You done told that boy to tell the teacher. You told him to tell the principal. They didn't do nothing. Listen, he fought and won. Give that man some Robux, some pizza. Dude, go all the way in. Now, the only thing that you'll punish him for if he messed up them Jordans.
2: That's right.
1: You can't be mad.
0: Because you could have put your play shoes on. You know you about to fight that boy. You better tell that little boy, wait a minute, let me change my shoes. But otherwise... Congratulations!
1: Yeah!

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2: 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It's L'Oreal, Kyle Santilli, and Alton Walker.
3: That's right, and we got some money. 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
2: No doubt. All right, but coming up next, the lowdown is on the way. What you got?
3: Well, it looks like Soulja Boy is clout chasing the dead, and old interviews are being tied to an IG investigation. We'll talk all about it coming up in the lowdown.
2: That's going down in 10 minutes. Don't move.
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0: A new day, a new investigation. Let's find out the details.
4: That's right. And imagine not even helping the police on your deathbed. But we'll get to that in just a second. First, it looks like a new life will be coming into the world. Maybe. Okay. According to Clarissa Shields, she says she may be pregnant right now.
0: Wow.
4: Now, we know that she gave up sex for 6 weeks so she could train for the past fight that she won in a knockout sixth round and all that good stuff. Mm-hmm. But she took to social media. You know, people have been asking. They say, you know, Pat, it looks like he's been dedicated through the whole thing alongside you. An undisciplined man is not a good man. And Clarissa responded, I'm probably pregnant right now. Papoose went crazy after the fight. TMI. There's something, like, they entertain me for sure, but, like, just, thinking about the two of them have sex, I'm like, ooh.
5: Yeah, it smelled, it seemed like this, smelled like mothballs or something.
0: Yeah.
4: Why would you say
0: that's
4: that?
0: That's for old people.
4: Something really wrong with this man. Anyway, something is really wrong with Soulja Boy, according to y'all, okay? Now, we know a tragedy has happened. An actress by the name of Hayden Panettiere, she has passed away. You know, we talked about her. She was on Heroes, Nashville, Remember the Titans. Well, Soulja Boy wanted to make it clear he was the first to tweet her, okay? So he decided to repost himself saying, what's Hayden Panettiere's Twitter back in 2011? And he reposted himself and then put rest in peace with the sad faces. Oh my God. Social media is tearing his ass to shreds. They was like, you just had to be like, you the first to do something. This is a sad situation and you're trying to gain fame off of it. Did he go too far this time? Maybe.
0: Yeah, it's stupid. It's just dumb.
4: Like,
0: who
4: what's
0: cares?
4: The point?
0: Right.
4: He's crazy. And to even go back that far in your timeline to find it is a little mentally ill.
5: I ain't seen nothing wrong with it. People, y'all post y'all pictures with people that passed away. When they passed away, y'all post a picture. Well, that's us when we was at Golden Corral.
0: But a tweet
4: I'm
0: is
4: not
0: crazy.
4: Gonna lie though. Anytime I've ever and I've done this twice because there were people that was really close to me and I posted them before they died as well. But one thing I could say is, one person was really close to me. The other one was Takeoff, who you know we had on the show. And when I tell you those are the highest viewed things on my page, I think it is a little sick, the obsession that people have with the dead.
5: Yeah.
0: Well, a tweet I think is way worse than a picture. I ain't gonna hold you.
4: Yeah, I think a picture is fair. I think a tweet is crazy as hell. And, speaking of mental illness, Hayden, she apparently had a history of taking opioids and alcohol together, and she had to do rehab for that. Well, now this interview is coming up because a lot of people are saying her death just seems a little shady.
6: Neutrogena was a huge part of my life. I had the memorials clauses. It was live with Kelly and Michael. I had no intention to talk about postpartum depression. It just came up. Neutrogena wanted to fire me over that.
4: Could you imagine her talking about like what she struggled with after having a child and they let her go with that, but she talked about opioids and alcohol and didn't care?
0: Yeah, that's weird.
4: And that ultimately may be the result of why she's no longer here. We don't really know what happened just yet. They're saying there was no foul play when it comes to the autopsy. Last but not least, speaking of autopsies, we know Tupac Shakur, there is a murder trial going down for his death. And the police are speaking out about it. We know Keefe D is currently being tried with Tupac's murder. But a police officer spoke out from the Las Vegas Police Department. And look at what he said happened in Tupac's final moment.
7: He was still talking, and I was trying to convince him to tell me the name of whoever his assailants were. He responded, we'll take care of it.
4: Hell nah, because Keefe D is still on trial, which means Suge ain't do his big one. He's also not willing to testify against him.
5: Mm. They saw it. I believe they know, and I think Suge know, but, you know.
0: Yeah.
5: If snitches get stitches, you gotta street code. I don't get it.
4: Well, Keefe D talks so much in that booking on DJ Vlad. I would be so surprised if he doesn't go to jail. FYI, DJ Vlad is streaming the trial. So you can check that out with him. I'm L'Oreal. That's the lowdown. You can follow me at Star and L'Oreal, L-O-R-E-L, or Morning Hustle Show.
0: All right, stick around, man, because we want to get your nomination. Stephen A. Smith was upset. He got the thumbs down award from the NABJ. But we want to know, who would you like to nominate for that same thumbs down award? We'll get to it when we come back.
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0: Yeah. 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
0: Stephen A. Smith didn't like getting called out with the thumbs down award, but that's okay. Sometimes it got to happen. And we want to know, who would you like to call out today? Who would you give the thumbs down award to if you could? We're taking all nominations. 866-HUSTLE-8, 866-487-8538. Call us up. Let us know who that is. Let's show some people, not love, what are we showing them?
4: Yeah, we gonna show them hate. And you know what, Kyle? Specifically, I mean, the thumbs down is one thing. I think we should change it to the middle finger award.
0: Oh my God. Okay, well, hold on now. Let's stick with the thumbs down for now. Let's see if we middle graduate finger. To the middle finger later, all right? Hit us up. The phone lines are open right now.
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5: Good morning, 7:33. All right, Jazz fam, let's take a look at this traffic. In Broward County, in the Davie area, there's a vehicle on fire. The off-ramp is blocked.

0: 45th Street.
1: Other than that, you're looking good. That's right. And Jazzman, we continue the conversation with the Morning Hustle. Who are you giving the thumbs down award to? Right here on the People Station, baby. It's 99 Jams.
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14: All right, y'all know who it is. It's the Morning Hustle. L'Oreal, Kyle Santillan, Alton Walker. And it's that time, baby. We got to nominate some people so that Stephen A. Smith is not alone. Mm-hmm. Who would you like to give the thumbs down award to? You know what
15: I've
14: I'm
15: been
14: saying?
15: Waiting. Yes, been, all yeah, night.
14: We've been waiting for this.
15: You all hear right. me? Can I start, please?
14: Okay, L'Oreal's on the line, and your thumbs down award goes to...
15: My thumbs down award is going to Rashad Bilal from Earn Your Leisure. Okay? I feel like his comments right here were disgusting.
9: But I'm not even on the black thing no more. Not a black event. You think I'm gonna cater just to black people just to get torn down by black people? You out of your mind.
16: Oh, yeah, you get thumbs down.
15: The black thing, these black things are the people that put you in position to even be able to have something as big and great as InvestFest. Thumbs down, Rashad, okay? No, thank you.
14: All right, Alton Walker. And the thumbs down award goes to
16: Ray J. Yes, Ray J, sir.
14: You went to Ray J?
16: No, you said you got your heart was working at 25%, and we started praying for you. We had our one wish. And true. We gave it to you. And I'm mad because
17: didn't.
16: Well, yeah, I didn't get my last one, my one wish. I didn't get my one wish.
17: I didn't even pray for him.
16: I ain't gonna lie to you. But you get a thumbs down for having black folks out here praying hard for you, and then you did two fights this year. Thumbs down, Ray J.
17: You
16: didn't have nerve to have your mom, your sister out there with that. Brandy don't do stuff like that.
17: No, she doesn't.
14: That's messed up, man.
17: That's hilarious.
14: That is messed up.
17: That's a good one. Good one.
14: I'm gonna go in a little bit of a different direction. All right? For Kyle Santilli, man, this thumbs down award goes to
17: Wait, y'all didn't give me a drum roll.
16: We forgot.
17: Whatever.
14: The FDA, the Food and Drug Administration.
17: I'm with you.
14: And let me explain. Because every time I scroll on my damn Instagram, it's another post about how ketchup ain't real. It's

0: The Food and Drug Administration, aren't you supposed to make sure the quality of the food is edible and healthy for us, the people of the United States of America? Then what the hell are you doing?
1: Kyle is upset. Two thumbs down to the FDA. He's hungry.
0: I'm tired of it.
2: You want a donut?
1: I'm hungry.
0: No, it's probably not real food. All right, Hustlers, what y'all got, man? 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

0: 99 Jiggy Jams. Good morning. Jada, what's happening?
1: What's up?
0: Trying to see if you can win this $1,000 today. You with that?
1: Yeah, I'm going to try.
0: All right, hustlers, when we come back, Jada from Burlington, North Carolina is on the line, and she's going to try her luck at the $1,000 cash grab. 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

West 74th Street. Other than that, all roads are clear. You're looking good, South Florida. 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Mornings at the house are impossible. Two kids can't find their shoes. The sink starts leaking.

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25: That's right. Yesterday was election day. So I hope you went out and voted, South Florida. And the Florida primary is set to set stage for November, with the nominees now decided in the races for governor, U.S. Senate, and several closely watched congressional seats under the state's new drawn political map. Florida is a closed primary state, meaning most voters only participate in the registered party's primary, while some non-participants and universal primary contestants were open to all eligible voters. For governor, U.S. Rep. Byron Donalds won the Republican nomination for governor, while former U.S. Rep. David Jolly secured the Democratic nomination, setting up a November showdown to succeed the term-limited Governor Ron DeSantis. The U.S. Senate State Rep. Angie Nixon won the Democratic nomination, defeating Alex Vindman. She would face the Republican Senate Ashley Moody, who won her primary in November. The South Florida congressional races, voters have chosen their nominees in several races shaped to redistricting, including the District 20, District 24, and District 25, setting up key matchups for November midterm election. District 20, the Democratic primary, Debbie Schultz will represent the Democratic Party, and Cassie Asker will represent the Republican primary. In District 24, the Democratic Party will be represented by

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4: Time for that $1,000 cash grab, baby.
5: Yeah.
4: Morning Hustle is in the building. We got
0: Here we go again on the line. Yeah, this man from everywhere.
4: What you mean? I done moved around a little bit.
5: Yeah, yes.
4: I literally lived in Burlington for 1 year of my life.
5: I shop at Burlington.
0: We're sick of it.
4: Jada, what's good with you, man?
6: Nothing much.
4: All right, we trying to see if you want to win this money today. $1,000 is on the line. When you hear other people doing the cash grab, what goes through your mind?
6: It'd be some crazy questions.
4: Yeah, sometimes they do get a little
0: crazy.
4: That's
0: big mad. That's not our fault.
4: Yeah, that's our judges, man. He makes up the questions. You know what I'm saying? But I'll tell you what. Let's see what you can do with it today real quick. Here are the rules. You got 60 seconds to answer 10 questions. For every correct answer, we'll give you $10. Get all 10 right, you win $1,000. If you don't know an answer, you can say pass. We'll come back to it as long as we have time. And make sure the answer that you give is the one that you want, because we have to go with your first response, and those very same judges don't play about that, okay?
0: It's one person, but whatever.
4: Right, for sure. All right, that being said, Jada, we want to hook you up. L'Oreal's got a free answer for you.
0: Remember this answer because you're going to need it. 66.
6: Okay.
0: You can kick Alton out too because I already hear him.
5: I mean, you know, the math question
6: they
5: be crazy.
6: Always forget the free answer. I'm not going to forget.
4: Okay.
0: I know that's right, girlfriend.
4: She made a commitment. Yeah.
5: I know she's going to get that one wrong. What?
0: She got this.
4: All right, Jada, I got 60 seconds on the clock. When you're ready, say, I'm ready, Kyle.
6: I'm ready, Kyle.
4: All right,
5: clock begins. She might win, huh?
4: She might win now. You never know. That's the good luck charm.
0: Too far. You ain't have to do all that.
4: Clock begins in 3, 2, 1. Here we go. What is 16 times 5?
5: 66. I told you.
4: Spell the word castle.
5: No, I'm going to tell you, you got that wrong. Castle. I'm going to tell you.
6: A-S-T-E-L or L-E.
4: Which of these animals is classified as an amphibian? A toad, a lizard, or a snake?
6: A lizard.
4: What's the capital city of the state of Florida?
5: She gave up.
6: Miami?
4: What main organs do humans use to breathe air into the body?
5: 66.
4: How many standard items make up a dozen? 10, 12, or 14?
6: 12.
4: Solve this math problem. 17 times 3 plus 15.
6: Oh, that might be 63.
4: What do we call the imaginary line that runs around the middle of the earth?
6: I don't know.
0: You was going.
4: You could pass.
6: The hemisphere.
4: Which primary colors mix with red to create purple? Yellow, blue, or green? And your time is up.
6: Blue.
4: All right.
0: I thought hemisphere was a good try, though.
4: At least he was in the realm of, you know what I mean?
6: Oh, the realm.
0: No, girlfriend.
4: I meant you were in the realm of kind of the right answer.
0: She said the realm.
4: Yo, Jada is hilarious.
0: I'm crying. My favorite part is when you ask what main organs do humans use to breathe air into their body, and Alton gonna say 66. I hate y'all. Okay. You came out the gate swinging and you missed. 16 times 5 is 80. Now, the reason why I gave you the harder math question is because I thought you would know that even 6 times 5 could never be, it would have to be an even number no matter what. A zero no matter what.
6: Because that's 30. You're not even thinking. Clearly.
0: But that's okay. Spell the word castle. C-A-S-T-L-E. You ended up spelling it right the second time, but you got the word, the E and the L twisted at first. Which of these animals is classified as an amphibian? It's a toad.
6: I knew that
0: because
6: a lizard is a reptile, right?
0: Exactly.
5: I guess.
0: Then you have the capital. Whatever. Sure. The capital city of the state of Florida. I said, I knew you was going to say Miami. I promise you I did. But it's actually Tallahassee.
5: Yeah.
0: Okay. And then This is the realm right here. This is my favorite. What do we call the imaginary line that runs around the middle of the earth, the equator? And you were saying the, so I thought you had it, but you didn't. One, two, three, $40.
5: That ain't bad.
6: Damn. Well, that's something.
5: It's something.
4: Yeah, all right, man. $40 is yours, Jada. Congratulations to you. To go along with your $40, man, we want to give you a chance to do some shout outs. What you got?
6: Shout out to God.
4: Shout out to God for always being good. I'm gonna shout out everybody in Burlington, especially those off of Huffman Mill Road where I stayed for like a year.
0: You know what I mean? You used to lay there for a week.
4: Hey, Jada, ain't Huffman Mill Road right there?
6: Yeah.
4: All right, that's what I'm
0: saying. They closed it down. It's a new road there.
4: All right, Jada, congratulations, baby. For everybody else that wants to get down with the cash grab, you know what to do. Text the word cash to 71007. You could be up next with the Morning Hustle.
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0: 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L'Oreal, Kyle Santillan, Alton Walker, and the Lowdown is coming up next.
1: That's right, and it looks like there's a lot of new babies coming into the world, but unfortunately, it's the parents we don't like. Oh. Also, there's a new king of fashion and shots fired outside of Tupac's murder trial. We'll talk all about it coming up in the Lowdown.
0: That's going down in 10 minutes. Don't move.
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3: Good morning, 8:12. All right, Jams fam, let's take a look at this traffic. Boy, in Broward County, y'all looking good, man. There are no accidents to be reported. Let's take a ride over to Dade County. Ooh, Dade County, yo. In the Northwest Dade area, there's a disabled vehicle on the off-ramp. Left lane is blocked. I-75 northbound to Northwest 138th Street, the Gratney. There's an accident on the left lane block on I-95 southbound at the Airport Expressway. In the Medley area, there's a disabled vehicle. The center lanes are blocked on the Palmetto Expressway northbound, Northwest 74th Street. Other than that, you're looking good. That's right, Jams fam. And you already know, L'Oreal's Lowdown is up next right here on the Morning Hustle on 99 Jams.
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0: Who gets labeled as the best dressed rapper out of New York City?
4: Me, duh. Okay. When I was a rapper, I'm retired. Anyway, we will get to that in just a second. First, it looks like there's some new kids coming into the world, celebrity kids to be exact. And I don't, God, I thought we didn't have to deal with her anymore. Kim Kardashian, her and Lewis Hamilton are reportedly talking about having kids.
5: No, okay, I thought she's pregnant.
4: No, I mean, not yet. She has 4 children already from Kanye West. But my thing is this, how y'all gonna have kids? Wasn't the last couple kids surrogates?
5: Yeah.
4: So you willing to have a baby for this man? I'm sure you are.
0: Man,
4: she trying to lock that man, that
0: that's
4: check.
0: That's what that's
4: that,
0: about.
4: I don't know. I could see this going along with just, again, another reality show, another extension. Nothing about them scenes real or genuine, but they have been running around looking pretty happy together. So let's see how long this one lasts. Okay. They said he's really close with her kids, though. Okay, well, another baby is getting out, and that is Blueface's new kid.
6: What's his name?
7: Jonathan.
6: Jonathan what?
7: Jamal Porter.
6: Away from the face reveal. I think he kind of looks like me.
4: Yep, because he's a junior. Of all those kids, that's crazy to me that Krishan named her son Krishan Jr., and then she got a Jonathan Jr. I still wonder if that's his child.
0: Who knows?
4: It's weird because he says it's not, and then he acts like it is, and then they start making money together, and then everything changes.
0: I don't like how he asked her what the kid's name is. Like, you ain't have no part in naming your own child.
4: So I thought about that, too, but like, I think what? He was saying it for the stream. And as we know, all they do is stuff for the stream. Yeah. Krishan said the two of them made a lot of money in the past 2 days.
7: You know how much money he just made? He made 100K. I made like 60. But that was just from 2 days of hanging out with him.
4: Did you see what they had to do for that 60K?
0: Yeah,
4: she was boxing in the middle of the street.
0: Right.
4: They have a video of Blueface. I don't know if this is AI or not, but it looked like he got knocked out. Mm. They was just fighting in the street.
5: She tried to make money with the Lord, but the Lord wouldn't give it to her.
4: She ain't have no offer in place. Plus, I'm not listening. I'm not listening to her advice when it comes to the Lord. But you know, the Tupac trial is going down right now. Keefe D is on trial for the murder of Tupac, and it looks like things are getting crazy over there now. Tupac's siblings, they left out of the courtroom for lunch, and apparently there was shots fired near wherever they were. Mm. Super scary. We know that this is a whole gang-related situation, but this 63-year-old man has people shooting up the courthouse. I mean, a gang is a gang, so at the end of the day, once you win it forever.
0: Blood in, blood out. Ain't that what they say?
4: I mean, that's what they say, but remember, what y'all shooting that Tupac and them family for? Y'all need to be shooting that Keefe D. He was the one that was running his mouth. He wrote the book. He went to Vlad, whatever. Right. He went over there like, they didn't do nothing but lose their sibling.
0: Right.
4: So what you shooting at that for? They not the ones selling. They wasn't there. They weren't in Vegas. They have no information.
0: This whole thing is a mess.
4: Shoot Keefe D. Last but not least, there is a list that has been released courtesy of Complex, and it is the best dressed New York rappers of all time. So Complex Style released a list of the best dressed New York rappers of all time. There's 35 on the list. I'm going to hit you with the top 10. Starting with Fabolous at number 10, Grand Poobah 9. Raekwon, number 8. Jim Jones, Lil' Kim, number 6. Nas 5. Biggie 4. We had the Coogee sweaters. Cameron, number 3. Slick Rick 2. ASAP Rocky is coming in at number 1. Okay, now if I got to think about right now, the people that take the most fashion risk, I am going to give it to ASAP Rocky on that one. But when we talking about best dressed of all time, I'm going to go Cameron because I've never seen nobody be able to. Yeah, Cam had the pink furs. Like at one point, not Cameron now, but when he was at the prime of his career, I feel like this is more like prime of your career, Slick Rick prime of his career. I don't remember Grand Poobah's outfits.
0: No, Grand Poobah at the time, he was known for polos, Jabos. He ushered that whole thing in hip hop.
4: Really?
0: Absolutely, 100%.
4: I didn't know that. But yeah. Best dressed rapper right now. How about that?
0: I don't know.
4: I'm gonna have to give it to. You know who I like how they dress? Lil Yachty. I like how Lil Yachty dressed. I like how Pharrell puts his stuff together, too.
5: I like how all the women rappers are dressed.
4: There you like go. Who?
0: That's it.
4: I mean, she, that's a rapper, so name
5: they,
4: one.
5: Because they ain't never got nothing on. Okay. Megan Thee Stallion, Cardi B, all y'all. Keep
4: I'm L'Oreal. That's the lowdown. You can follow me at Star L'Oreal, L-O-R-E-L, or Mona Hustle Show.
0: All right, stick around. When we come back, we want to know who you want to nominate for the Thumbs Down Award. Let's talk about it.
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1: 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L'Oreal, Kyle Santillan, Elton Walker.
4: That's right. 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
1: All right, we've been talking about, of course, Stephen A. Smith getting the thumbs down award. We gave you some examples of some people or organizations we feel like should get two thumbs down. Well, we ain't say two, but
4: I'm not going to lie. I got to add a thumb to yours, because now I see it's another recall for them damn Icy's now. You know them little fruit Icy's?
5: Icy's. Mad about that.
1: Did y'all see the one about the eggs?
4: Now it's eggs?
1: Yo, it's so much.
4: Yo, so like it's we can't so eat much. Nothing right now, y'all.
1: Yo, it is so much. It's crazy. I mean, I told y'all, you can't eat nothing these days. Everything is recalled.
4: Yeah.
1: Everything is tampered. The lettuce gave everybody all kinds of problems. You know what I'm saying?
4: I'm upset. You can't have a jalapeno or nothing, Jesus.
1: The food is outrageous, man. So I feel you, man. That's why I did what I did for that. And that's why we did what we did. And now it's time for you to do what you do. 866-HUSTLE-8, 866-487. 78538. TJ in Douglasville, what you got?
6: I think we need to get the middle finger to Congress for letting this idiot start this war and putting us in financial ruins. So that's who we're giving the middle finger to, Congress and Donald Trump.
5: Supposed to be thumbs down. You said middle finger. Like, bump that.
4: I told you it should have been middle finger, y'all. I did.
1: Yo, keep the phone calls coming, man. 866-HUSTLE-8, 866-487-8538. 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Holla at
7: it. I wish I had more hands so I could give those four thumbs down.
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1: Other than that,
0: there are no accidents to be reported in Dade County. You're looking good.
1: 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Change wisely. That's right, Jams fam, and we're continuing the conversation of who you giving your thumbs down to. Like, what organization, anybody? 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

0: It's 99 Jams, the People Station. 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
1: That's right. And we want to give some money to you. Text cash, C-A-S-H, to 71007.
0: All right, Miami, South Florida, let's talk about it. We told you when early voting was happening. We told you yesterday was actual election day.
1: Yes.
0: And here we are with some primary results,
1: did
0: man.
1: Y'all vote, though?
0: Listen, I hope they did. You know what I mean?
1: We're about to see.
0: We're not done yet, though. Like, again, this is the primary, so the general election is going to take place in November. But as we get ready for November, it looks as though the U.S. Representative Brian Donalds got the Republican nomination for Florida governor.
1: Y'all didn't go out and do what we told y'all to do.
0: I can't stand that dude. Oh.

0: Oh my God, he is the worst. Stephen A. got the thumbs down award. This guy needs to get the
1: foot in his ass award.
0: Yes, yes. He's a black dude that is like the biggest Trump bootlicker ever, man. So he got the Republican nomination,
1: bootlicker is hilarious.
0: Yo, it's crazy, yo, crazy. And former Republican, this guy's a former Republican, David Jolly. He won the Democratic nomination. So you got Byron Donalds versus David Jolly when November comes around. And this time it'll be Republican versus Democrat.
1: See, when anybody switches like that, I don't trust them.
0: I know. I feel you on that, right?
1: You know what I mean? Because it's like, hold on. First of all, you can't pick a side. You're supposed to pick a side and stay there. Then I'm thinking like, because you ain't win last time, you tried to switch it up and come to the other side.
0: The only thing about it, though, like in this climate, like so many people are turned off from Trump that they are kind of just bouncing. True. Like, let me get the hell up out of here. All right. All right. This is crazy. I didn't realize this. I mean, it's South Florida. I thought this would be not really a big deal, but it seems as though the state of Florida, Miami, has reached the highest temperature in a city's history ever.
1: What?
0: 100 degrees. It's only happened one other time in July of 1942.
1: Now it's definitely been hotter than that.
0: Now, we're not talking about feels-like temperatures. We're talking about the actual thermometer hitting 100 degrees, and apparently this matches the hottest day ever recorded in the city's history. And I was like, how's that possible?
1: I know, because it's definitely been like, I've been in L.A. and it's been 104.
0: You feel me? I've been in North Carolina and it's been like 105. You know what I mean?
1: We never got that hot. It felt way hotter.
0: I thought that was weird, too, but the feels-like temperature is 112, but the actual temperature 100 degrees.
1: So it's the humidity that we're really feeling, and that's weird. I would have never thought that.
0: Last but not least, now this is crazy, man. Haines City police officer in Florida, Christopher Anthony Goodson, 31 years old, was arrested and placed on paid administration leave after he misused police technology. Ask me what he did with it. He used the Flock license plate reader technology to track his estranged wife 717 times.
1: Oh, he is a psychopath.
0: Between September 2024 and June 2026,
1: This man is a psycho.
2: That's love.
0: That ain't no damn love. This is why you should not date an officer.
1: Right, I agree with that. I'm scared of them without dating them. So.
0: Man, they tracking your license plate. They going in work. They pulling up your information.
2: Detective Serve is what he's trying to do, man.
1: No, he's not. So, like, I wonder what's, like, his punishment for this kind of thing?
0: He's charged with official misconduct and computer systems offenses for not being authorized to search his wife, who was never part of any criminal investigation.
1: Damn.
0: He was just searching her because he wanted to.
2: And if something happened to her, then y'all gonna
1: now
2: get
1: he
2: mad.
1: Knows where she is.
2: Y'all, if he didn't do it and then something happened to her, then y'all would have wished he would have done it.
1: No, 717
0: times.
2: How long
0: dog?
2: They been married?
0: I don't know how long
1: they
0: were married,
1: married,
0: but they're not married no more.
2: Well, women, this is y'all fault. We go back to when we're talking about being thirsty and caring about y'all. This is a man that cared and was trying to do all he can to protect his family.
1: But what if you found out that somebody was tracking you like this, that you were dating?
2: I mean, that means they love me.
0: Get the hell out of here.
1: So you would stay with them?
2: Yeah.
0: No, you would not, man. You sound like a true stalker right now, man.
1: It's giving Joe.
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4: Good morning, 850. All right, Gems fam, let's take a last look at this traffic. In Broward County, there are no accidents to be reported at this time. In Miami, there's a disabled vehicle on the left lane block on the I-95 expressway southbound at Northwest 62nd Street. There's an accident on the left lane block on I-95 southbound at the airport expressway. Other than that, all roads are clear. 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
26: That's right. Yesterday was election day. So I hope you went out and voted, South Florida. And the Florida primary is set to set stage for November, with the nominees now decided in the races for governor, U.S. Senate, and several closely watched congressional seats under the state's new drawn political map. Florida is a closed primary state, meaning most voters only participate in the registered party's primary, while some non-participants and universal primary contestants were open to all eligible voters. For governor, U.S. Rep. Byron Donalds won the Republican nomination for governor, while former U.S. Rep. David Jolly secured the Democratic nomination, setting up a November showdown to succeed the term-limited Governor Ron DeSantis. The U.S. Senate State Rep. Angie Nixon won the Democratic nomination, defeating Alex Vindman. She would face the Republican Senate Ashley Moody, who won her primary in November. The South Florida congressional races, voters have chosen their nominees in several races shaped to redistricting, including the District 20, District 24, and District 25, setting up key matchups for November midterm election. District 20, the Democratic primary, Debbie Schultz will represent the Democratic Party, and Cassie Asker will represent the Republican primary. In District 24, the Democratic Party will be represented by Oliver.

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the sports bet king. That's my brother. I love you. HBK, you my dog for life. It's his birthday today. I just want to show him some love. Because I ain't nothing without you, Cole. You my dog, for real. SBK, I got a lot of love for you, man. I wish I could be with you right now. I know you in the air somewhere, you feel me? But don't worry, we gonna vibe on the People Station, baby. It's 99 Jams. Hey, yo, SBK, you the greatest.

the races for governor, U.S. Senate, and several closely watched congressional seats under the state's new drawn political map. Florida is a closed primary state, meaning most voters only participate in the registered party's primary, while some non-participants and universal primary contestants were open to all eligible voters. For governor, U.S. Rep. Byron

Democratic nomination, defeating Alex Vindman. She would face the Republican Senate Ashley Moody, who won her primary in November. The South Florida congressional races, voters have chosen their nominees in several races shaped to re-

0: Republican primary. In District 24, the Democratic Party will be represented by Oliver Gilbert, and the Republican primary will be represented by Scott Singer for the U.S. House of District 25. That's right. November is going to be one showdown. So get out and vote, South Florida. And if you're not a registered voter, please go register to vote. All right, Kyle, we got to get up out of here, bro. You got to talk to the people.
1: Hey, yo, Miami, that's it for us. We are out the door. Don't worry about it, though. We got you. You know who's coming up next, man. K-Fox. K-Fox going to hold you down, all right?
2: K-Fizzle.
3: Always yes. Pulling it down.
1: Stick around. Hang out with K-Fox a little bit. We're going to leave you in good hands. If you want to tap in with us, make

0: She was like, no, I'm good. Y'all, like, 45 minutes later, she blowing my phone up. You left me.
1: Oh, wow.
0: I'm like, girlfriend, I gave you a hug and everything. She was like, no, you didn't.
1: Oh, she was drunk.
2: She was going.
1: Oh, okay.
2: She was going.
0: K-Fox is a time child. Just to, you know.
2: We had a time last night.
1: We'll change her name to Drunk Fox. You know what I'm saying?
2: We had a time last night.
0: Don't call her no name.
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28: J-Y, turn me up. Miami. This is all my scammers and my kid money.

be starting Monday. We're trying to put that grand in your hand and get you paid, baby. It's Kate Fox. And if you got people in Gary, Indiana, please check up on them. They've been without power for about 8 days. I mean, it is insane. It's a heat wave out here. No power. People are breaking into their homes. If you have family or

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I used to myself out.

here, Ride Wave 199 Jams, the People's Station. And starting Monday, we are trying to put that grand in your hand, baby. It's K-Fox. And big ups to my Maya fans. 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
2: Las Vegas.
1: What's the fifth month of the year?
2: May.
1: Ashley, guess what, girl? 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

0: All right, Jeezy fans, he got two more shows left for his Vegas residency, August 21st and August 22nd, right around the corner. It's K-Fox on 99 Jazz, Miami's number one for hip-hop and R&B. And starting Monday, we trying to get you paid. That's why $1,000 can be yours. 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
1: 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Huh. That sounds so rich. 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

Gunna, Burna Boy, you on Daddy Night Jams, Miami's number one for hip hop and R&B. And you better believe it started Monday. We are trying to put a grand in your hand, baby. We're trying to get you paid. It's K-Fox. And call me right now. I got your passes for the Orange Blossom Classic. 866-991-5269. 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They call

0: scientist. You know how she got her name, right? She actually went to school to become an anesthesiologist, but that didn't work out, so she started singing instead. Hence, Mariah the Scientist. It's K-Fox, so 99 Jams. Members of a wealth of hip-hop and R&B. And starting Monday, we are putting a grand in your hand. But I want to put these tickets in your hand for the OBC. So let me take it to the streets. 99 Jams, what's up? Who's this?
1: It's Takara.
0: What's up, Takara? Where are you calling me from?
1: Well, I'm from Miami, but I'm in Dania right now.
0: Okay, what you doing? Working out there?
1: Just dropped my husband off some Starbucks to his job.
0: All right, later, hubby. Well, now that we got some girl time, you're my ninth caller, girl.
1: Oh, that's what's up.
0: Yes, you are going to be hanging out at the Orange Blossom Classic. Did you go to an HBCU?
1: Yeah, FAMU, baby.
0: Let's go, FAMU. 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You taking hubby with you?
1: No, I'm going to take my bestie who in the fam with me.
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0: your friend do.
1: Yeah, Belly Gang, Cushington, Fred Du on 99 Jams of People Station. And Monday, we are putting a grand in your hand. The Fox Report is on in less than 5 minutes. And Uncle Luke has a message for the voters in Broward County.

0: She's always in the know. It has her ear to the street.
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0: Yeah. It's the Fox Report with K-Fox, the voice of the city on 99 Jams.
2: All right, beautiful people, let's get into it. So Election Day was yesterday, and here are some of the results. State Representative Angie Nixon, she won in Florida's Democratic Senate primary and declared that she was looking forward to November. Here's what happened.
3: Medicare for all. Yeah. Universal child care. Yeah. Real affordable housing. Yeah. Fully funded public education. Yeah. And an end to senseless wars.
2: Yeah. That's right. Angie Nixon is going to be the underdog against Republican Senator Ashley Moody in November. On another note, our hip-hop pioneer Uncle Luke ran for Congress but didn't fare so well, and he took to his social media to express his disappointment.
4: I went on this journey to serve the good people of Broward County in the way that I've always served the good people of Miami-Dade County since I live here. Unfortunately, the people didn't come out and vote. Over 140,000 black folks with a voter's registration card stayed home. Didn't vote for me or any other candidate. So it wasn't a thing of all the candidates consolidating. No, I learned that this black congressional party is not for us. I learned that pastors in this district and pastors in Dade County discourage the people, they confuse the people, put the people in a position where they didn't want to go out and be a part of it, period, because it was too messy.
2: Yes, Uncle Luke lost to Debbie Schultz. 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
1: This is what Miami sounds like.
4: Hey. Oh, yeah. Cold world. Oh, yeah. Yeah, this is for all the fans that waited, that hated. Oh.

0: over the country. I mean, as soon as you step outside, you are dripping. Well, I mean.
1: Hey, yo.
0: You know what I'm talking about. So please hydrate, drink coconut water, especially if you're working outside. Big ups to my working warriors. But big ups to Ricky Rose. There is a MIA 50K challenge happening.
1: Uh-huh.
0: And there's finally some direction.
1: Yeah.
0: Okay, so he posted this on his IG. Miami 50K challenge. All right. Today at 4 p.m., all local artists are invited to South Beach Brew to get the rules and regulations.
1: Okay.
0: Just so you know what's going on, how they're going to be judged, what the information is that you need to know. They're going to give it.

0: Freestyle Challenge. Miami 50K Challenge is underway. So show up today at 4 p.m. to South Beach Brew at 11th and, what is that? Is that 11th and Collins? 210 11th Street.
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0: That's right.
1: And we are...

0: 2 days. Oh, I believe you. Leo season's almost over. Why you hate on the Leos like
1: that,
0: though?
1: I'm tired of it. I got too many friends that are Leos.
0: I mean, isn't that a good thing?
1: I mean, it is.
0: Celebrating life.
1: But then it's like, celebrate this day, the next day, the next day.
0: I know.
1: Day.
0: So it could be a lot.
1: But

0: Your hand. I'm telling you, put it in your calendars right now. Okay, Monday we trying to get you paid, baby. We're inside the Midday Rush Mix. We go for hour long and hour strong.
1: And we commercial free.
0: Also want to show love to Romeo, Masterpiece son. Happy birthday.
2: I see DC. I'm sorry.
0: Romeo, happy birthday. And happy heavenly birthday to Nate Dogg. That's

0: because you ate entirely too much and you went straight to sleep, so it's messing up your back. So go and get some rest.
1: Yo, listen.
0: What?
1: Relax, okay?
0: I'm just saying, I want you to feel better.
1: Because
0: you kind of dragging, you know? I just want to make sure
1: that
0: you're good.
1: I mean, I've been here since 5:30 in the morning.
0: I know, you're doing an amazing job.
1: You see that thing? Why you can't say stuff like that more often?
0: That's what I'm doing. That's what I'm saying. But now it's time for you to rest because I don't like for you to have physical pain, you know?
1: Okay, I got you food yesterday. You want to give me food today?
0: You did not give me food yesterday.
1: You know what? Listen, commercial free, baby.
0: You're not spreading those lies.
1: The midday rush.

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the Hard Rock Stadium December 3rd. It's going down. It's K-Fox on 99 Jams and People's Station. And Monday, we put that grand in your hand. We try to get you paid, baby. And don't forget, Ricky Rose is looking for the next one out of Miami. He's doing a Miami 50K challenge. And today, he wants you to meet at 4 p.m. our South Beach Brew on South Beach to get all the details on how to get the 50K, all right? Right now, here's Kent Jones on 99 Jams and People's Station.

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0: 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Skate Fox on 99 Jams, Miami's number one for hip-hop and R&B. And starting Monday, we putting that grand in your hand. So you don't got to spend your own money. We're going to give you the money so you can spend it yourself. Right now, Young Miami, spend that on 99 Jams.
1: 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That's all my scammers and my kid money.

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0: She's always in the know. It has her ear to the street.
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0: Yeah. It's the Fox Report with K-Fox, the voice of the city on 99 Jams.
2: All right, beautiful people, let's get into it. So Election Day was yesterday, and here are some of the results. State Representative Angie Nixon, she won in Florida's Democratic Senate primary and declared that she was looking forward to November. Here's what happened.
3: Medicare.

0: That's right. Angie Nixon is going to be the underdog against Republican Senator Ashley Moody in November. On another note, our hip-hop pioneer, Uncle Luke, ran for Congress but didn't fare so well, and he took to his social media to express his disappointment.
1: I went on this journey to serve the good people of Broward County in the way that I've always served the good people of Miami-Dade County since I live here. Unfortunately, the people didn't come out and vote. Over 140,000 black folks with a voter registration card stayed home. Didn't vote for me or any other candidate. So it wasn't a thing of all the candidates consolidating. No, I learned that this black congressional party is not for us. I learned that pastors in this district and pastors in Dade County discourage the people, they confuse the people, put the people in a position where they didn't want to go out and be a part of it, period, because it was too messy.
0: Yes, Uncle Luke lost to Debbie Schultz. And this is the first time that the 20th district won't be represented by a black Democrat in decades. And if you are upcoming artists and you down for that Miami 50K challenge, meet on South Beach today at South Beach Brew at 4 p.m. to get all the details on how to win the $50,000 that Rick Ross has given up. You can find these stories and more at 99jazzmiami.com. That's a Fox Report on 99 Jams, the People Station.
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3: 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This your brother, baby. 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

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And starting Monday, we trying to get you paid, baby. Trying to put that grand in your hand. But I'm up out of here making room for DJ Nasty 305. And if you still don't have your tickets for the Orange Blossom Classic, he going to take care of you at 3 p.m. In the meantime, love hard, play hard, work smarter. And don't come out here and let these palm trees fool you, because it will go down. Big ups to my up and coming artists. South Beach Brew is going down at 4 p.m. The Miami 50K Challenge. Go get that. Stay safe and stay hydrated. Right now, Gunna, Burna Boy, WGFT, and 99 Jams.

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1: 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Face Card.

0: Skillet Baby, Chris Brown, and Bryson Tiller. It's called Face Card right here on 99 Jams. Miami's number one for hip hop and R&B. You know it's going down Monday. We are putting a grand in your hand. $1,000 can be yours starting Monday. All right? Now, Miami. Yes, it's Leo season, and there's one Leo that we got to show major love to. The legendary Nate Dogg. Yes, today is Nate Dogg's birthday. Can you remember all those Warren G classics? You know what I'm saying? All of those just classic, timeless joints. Damn. He passed away at the age of 41. Today, Nate Dogg, let's see, passed away 2011, when 2026. Nate Dogg, was it 15 years? Nate Dogg would have been 56 today. 56 years old. Happy birthday to a legend, an icon. Nate Dogg, we love you, my brother.
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0: 5th Street and the Florida Turnpike. Right now, your delay is about 15 minutes. Moving over to Broward County, there is an accident on Taft Street right at North 50th Avenue. Make it a great afternoon. I'm Nikki Ramirez, and this is 99 Jams, the People's Station.
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1: When you say traffic, baby, there's only one person you can think about. That's Nikki Ramirez. How you looking on them roads, boo?
3: Starting off with Miami-Dade County, we have some slow-moving traffic on I-95 northbound. It's between Southwest 7th Street and the Florida Turnpike. Your delay right now is about 30 minutes. Broward County, no major accidents at this time. If you're traveling on 595 from I-75 to I-95, it's only going to take you about 10 minutes. 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
1: 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Huh, that sounds so rich. 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
2: 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If you didn't know, this the crib. Miami-Dade County. Shout out to DJ Uncle Al.
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1: When you say traffic, baby, there's only one person you can think about. That's Nikki Ramirez. How are you looking on them roads, boo?
2: Hello, good afternoon. Let's start off with Broward County. We have an accident. Andrews Avenue, right at Northeast 2nd Street. Also in Broward on Wilton Drive at Northeast 19th Street, there is an accident. Moving over to Miami-Dade County, I-395 westbound, right at US 1. We had a disabled vehicle, and now we have heavy traffic from MacArthur Causeway. 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

Yeah, that's Gunna. Yeah, that WGFT, baby, right here on 99 Jams. Miami's number one fair pop and R&B. You know the drill. DJ Nancy, 305 in the afternoons, baby. Hey, listen, check this out, Miami. Labor Day weekend is going to be on fire. You know, little baby's going to be in the city. YK Niece. Whole world's going to be here. Everybody's coming. Fall Fest going to be crazy. First annual Fall Fest. Saturday, September 5th, Labor Day weekend, Amerant Bank Arena is going to be a movie. I got your tickets right now. I got them.

0: girl, you a 10, girl, you a 10, girl, you a 10, girl, you a 10, girl, you a 10, girl, you a 10, girl, you a 10, girl, you a 10, girl, you a
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1: How you doing, beautiful? Where you calling from?
0: Goose.
1: Goose out of G-Town.
0: Yeah, baby.
1: Yeah, baby. Listen, if I give you these tickets, baby, you got to hook me up with some conk.
0: I got you. Where you want it from, Kelsey?
1: Yes, that's exactly where I want it from.
0: I got you.
1: I don't want the tropical conk, none of that pineapple, none of that. I just need straight...
0: Straight crack.
1: Straight conk, baby.
0: I got you.
1: And hot sauce.
0: Okay.
1: Whole lot of hot sauce. But you know you got the sauce today, right? Because you got it out of there! I'm going to hook you up with these tickets, baby, to the first annual Fall Fest going down Saturday, September the 5th, live at the Amber Bank Arena with Lil Baby, YK Niece, Kodak Black,
0: yep.
1: Rob 49, and so many more. All right, boo?
0: Yes.
1: Now, I need you to tell everybody out there in G-Town, the station that plays the most music, and the station with the most free tickets to the Fall Fest.
0: 99
1: GM,
0: DJ Nasty.
1: Oh. That's right, boo. Congratulations to you. Let's play $1,000 Minute.
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1: Today is a whammy Wednesday, it's a wacky Wednesday, it's definitely hump day, but it's time to give away some money. And I'm talking $1,000, and we go, the way we're going to do it, we're going to play $1,000 Minute. Got my girl Lindsay all the way up in the 568 Palm Beach, to be exact. Lindsay registered on that 99 Jams app, and she says she wants to play $1,000 Minute. Ain't that right, baby?
0: That is so right. I am so ready. Thank you so much, DJ Nasty. I'm ready for this.
1: Well, come on, baby. Let's do it. Let's play $1,000 Minute. That's very easy. I'm going to ask you 10 questions in 60 seconds. All you got to do is get all 10 questions right. If you do, $1,000 is yours, okay?
0: Oh, my God. I want it so bad. Yes.
1: Now, for some reason, if you don't get the 1,000, every question you get correct, I'm going to give you $10 no matter what, okay?
0: Yes, sir.
1: All right. Now, time is going to start as soon as I finish reading the first question. For some reason, if you get stuck on a question, say pass. And if we have time, we'll come back to the question, okay?
0: Okay.
1: All right, baby. Remember, the first answer you give is the first answer we got to take, okay?
0: All righty.
1: All right. You ready?
0: I'm ready.
1: Here we go. Question number one. True or false? The month of June has 31 days in it. Is that true or false?
0: That's false.
1: This artist wants to buy you a drink. And he always shows love to the bartender. What's his name?
0: T-Pain.
1: What color wine is Chardonnay?
0: White.
1: What is the fifth month of the year?
0: June. May.
1: Sin City is the nickname of what city?
0: Say it again?
1: Sin City is the nickname of what city?
0: Las Vegas.
1: What is 10 times 10 minus 90?
0: 10.
1: The Golden Gate Bridge is located where?
0: California.
1: In the game Rock, Paper, Scissors, what beats scissors?
0: Rock.
1: What city is known as the Windy City?
0: Chicago.
1: Where would you find the Eiffel Tower? You got 3 seconds. Lindsay.
0: Yeah?
1: Where for the owl, Lindsay?
0: Yeah?
1: Do you remember the rules of the game?
0: Yeah, I got all 10 questions right.
1: Yeah, no, you did not, baby. You got 9 correct.
0: Please don't do that to me.
1: The rules of the game is the first answer you give is the first answer we got to take. And you were going so fast, you tripped up when I asked you what is the fifth month of the year, and your answer was June. Then you said May. I got to go with your first answer, baby.
0: No, ma'am, please, ma'am, please, man. DJ Nasty, I love you, ma'am.
1: Could ever express, baby, but
0: come on, man,
1: we gotta go with your first answer, boo.
0: That is the worst thing ever.
1: I know, it's crazy, ain't it? But
0: I think you're playing with me.
1: No, I wish I was playing.

0: joint. I'm just so shout out. I love it.
1: Wake up. Miami is waking up with the Morning Hustle, featuring L'Oreal, Kyle Santilli, and Alton Walker.
2: I wake up with them
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0: God ain't pleased. Yeah, these last 4 weeks, this doggone song has been everywhere, and we have to say thank you, Sausage Santana, with Quiet on the Creek. If you never heard of the song, here it is right here.
4: Quiet on the Creek.
0: Oh, jeez. God ain't, please listen. This thing that got out of hand, y'all. Ooh. I went to church. I swear the deacons wanted to, I guess, reach the young people.
5: No, they didn't. Not through that.
0: And they done remixed the Quiet on the Creek. And it went like.

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1: When you say traffic, baby, there's only one person you can think about. That's Nikki Ramirez. How you looking on them roads, boo?
2: Okay, let's start off with Miami-Dade County. The I-95 Express Lane southbound right at Northwest 103rd Street has an accident blocking the left lane. Also in Dade County on the Palmetto Expressway northbound at Northwest 58th Street, we have an accident and the left lane is blocked. We also have stop-and-go traffic from Northeast 36th Street. Broward County, you are looking good. No major accidents at this time. Come on, let's keep it up, Broward County. 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I'm Nikki Ramirez, and that's the latest traffic update on 99 Jams, Miami's number one for hip-hop and R&B.
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0: 99 Champs, Miami's number one for hip-hop and R&B. We earned that.
1: You better believe it. We earned it, baby. Yeah, we earned it. What you thought, Miami, huh?

I'm waiting on Monday. I'm going to put that grand in your hand, baby. It's too easy. I can't wait till Monday, baby. I'm gonna give you that, put that granny hand 5 times a day. $1,000. The easiest money you'll ever make, baby. Yeah. You know, in Miami, I'm feeling so good, right? Feeling so great. I'm feeling great. How about I give away some more tickets this hour to the Orange Blossom Classic? How about that? That gram on fire right now, too, baby. At DJ Nasty 305, we light. Yeah.

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0: Dex, I'm just vibing. I'm feeling so good today, I'm giving away some tickets this hour to the Orange Blossom Classic. It's too easy. Yo, Kendra, what's up, love? Yo, Gwen, what's up, baby? I see you out there, Gwen. What they do, Gwen, what up, baby? Yo, Johnny Promo. Yo, Johnny Promo. What's up, my boy? What they do? You good? I'm just saying, I'm just making sure you good.
1: We got any big announcements?
0: Because I'm DJ Nasty, 305, what you thought? I'm just saying, Johnny Promo, we live on air. Don't get it twisted, Johnny Promo, we live. Yeah,

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What up? You got to have a ticket. Me, Trina, Trick Daddy.

0: out to the boat, my brother Rosé. What up, Rosé? I posted something on my Instagram about a week ago. I said, Miami, we need some hits. I said, Miami, we need some hits. Miami, Trick Daddy hit me up. He said, Nasty, I heard you. This kid got a hit. And I ain't gonna front Miami. You know, I move around the city, of course, you know, I move all around the world. And I ain't heard nothing like this. I'm gonna show you, Miami. This kid, I like this kid a lot. Now I ain't gonna front. I may get in trouble for this, Miami. But I don't care if I get in trouble because this what Miami sound like. You dig? And I want to be very honest and very clear. When I touch records, you know what it is. You know what it is. So how about I touch this one? 360 Stizzy, how about that? Welcome. They talk that talk, but I'm gonna show you what it sound like. 360 Stizzy, shot to Trick Daddy. It's called Trick Flow. 99 jams. This what Miami sound like. It's a movie.
1: Diddy Dollar.
0: Herm T, what up, babe? What's up? Everybody waiting on me to make this movie. That's what you waiting on, huh? Yeah.

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1: Daddy Dallas.
2: 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I understand. Everybody waiting on Nasty to make the movie. I get it.

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Pull up. I'm only doing this because DJ Juice, CJ Hercules, DJ Lucky CJ, green light. It's called 99 Gems. It's a unit over here. You dig me? It's a unit over here, my

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1: Diddy Dollar.
0: 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How about that? Only 99 Gems. Believe that.
1: Four and a half.
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0: I'm having fun today. I like this.
1: Hey! Shout out my brother DJ Just out there. Yo, Just, what up, Just? What up, man? It's my brother Just, Bow Wow's official tour DJ. My brother Just, what up, what up? Having fun on a tour. What's today, Wednesday? It's only Wednesday? Wow. Dang. 99 Jam, baby, might be number one for hip hop and R&B. Can't wait till Monday. We're gonna put a grand in your hand on Monday. I can't wait.

And when PMT walk in, he's like, yo, Nasty, chill out. I'm sorry, P, yo, you know, I get in these zones. I'ma really get in the zone in 8 minutes when I get these tickets away to the Orange Blossom Classic. 8 minutes, I got you. Don't worry, get in the zone. How about I get in the zone with this new Busta Freeze? What Miami sound like?

man. I wish I could do another. Hey, Phil, I need to holler at Phil. 99 Jams, Miami's number one for hip hop and R&B. Baby, we're gonna put that grand in your hand on Monday. I can't wait. Oh, I can't wait.

what is this? Oh, so refreshing. You know, I got your tickets right now to the OBC, Orange Blossom Classic. September 6th, it's going down. Hard Rock Stadium, FAMU, woo! South Carolina State. It's going to be a movie. And Miami, I don't know if you know, right? If you get tickets to the game, if you win tickets, you actually get to go to the Fan Fest, which is live at the stadium before the game. You get to watch Trick Daddy, Trina, myself. We all performing live. I'm going to light the place. Oh, I'm going to light it up. Legendary. Shout out to D.

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0: When you say traffic, baby, there's only one person you can think about. That's Nikki Ramirez. How you looking on them roads, boo?
2: Let's start off with Broward County. Oakland Park Boulevard eastbound right at Rock Island Road has an accident. The two left lanes are blocked. Moving over to Miami-Dade County, we have some slow-moving traffic on I-95. It's northbound between US 1 and the Florida Turnpike. The delay right now is about 30 minutes. 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I'm Nikki Ramirez. That's the latest traffic update on 99 Jams, Miami's number one for hip-hop and R&B.
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on Monday, but in Miami, I got a $100 gift card for you, all courtesy of Attorney Big Al at 1-800-HURT-123. 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
5: Hey, Cheryl, how are you? 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
4: Fort Lauderdale.
5: Do you think you can keep your black card today?
4: Yes.
5: Well, come on, Cheryl. Let's see. Girl, you got it. Number 9.
4: All right. Let's do this.
5: Let's do this, baby. Black card denied. Very easy. I'm going to ask you 5 questions. Now, these questions are true or false questions. All you got to do is get 3 out of the 5 right. If you do, $100 gift card is yours, all courtesy of Attorney Big Al at 1-800-HURT-123, okay?
4: Okay.
5: But if you don't get them right, I'm going to deny your black card, okay?
4: Understood.
5: All right, you ready?
4: I'm ready.
5: Question number 1. Trick Daddy, my brother Trick Daddy, his real name is Lavelle Crump. Is that true or false?
4: False.
5: No, baby, it's false. You're right. That's right.
4: Okay.
5: Number 2. Genuine said his mind is telling him no, but his body is telling him yes. Genuine said that. Is that true or false?
4: That's false.
5: Who said it?
4: R. Kelly said that.
5: Oh, you a little freaky. I knew you knew that. That is correct, man. Question number 3. Get this right. Gift card is yours, okay?
4: Okay.
5: In the movie Friday, remember the characters Craig and Day-Day, those actors were played by Mike Epps and Martin Lawrence. Is that true or false?
4: It's false.
5: Who played Craig and Day-Day?
4: That was Ice Cube and Chris Tucker.
5: But you got the answer right. It is false. Actually, Craig and Day-Day was Mike Epps in Ice Cube. Remember, okay. Smokey. Oh. Remember, Chris Tucker played Smokey.
4: Right. Okay, you're right.
5: But I'm going to still hook you up, baby. $100 gift card is yours. All courtesy of Attorney Big Al at 1-800-123. All right, boo?
4: Okay.
5: Now, listen, I need you to tell everybody in the city, baby, the station that plays the most music and the station that did not deny your black card.
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2: When you say traffic, baby, there's only one person you can think about. That's Nikki Ramirez. How you looking on them roads, boo?
3: Starting off with Miami-Dade County, we have some stop-and-go traffic in Brickell. 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Right now, your delay is about 40 minutes. Broward County, if you're traveling on I-95 from 595 to Cypress Creek, it's going to take you about 15 minutes. 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

That's Gunna with WGFT right here on 99 Jams, Miami's number one for hip-hop and R&B. 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

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That's when I knew that your heart was scarring. 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
0: 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We've heard the chatter, seen the comments. 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
2: When you say traffic, baby, there's only one person you can think about. That's Nikki Ramirez. How you looking on them roads, boo?
3: Let's start off with Miami-Dade County. I-95 northbound between Southwest 7th Street and the Florida Turnpike. As stop-and-go traffic, your delay right now is about 35 to 40 minutes. Moving over to Broward County. If you're going to be traveling on 595 from I-75 to I-95, it's going to take you about 15 minutes. 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

0: the building right here on 89 Jams, Miami's number one for hip-hop and R&B. Turn it up with the Turn Up Partners on the grind as we gear up for that grand in your hands starting Monday, August 24th. You don't want to miss it, man. But like I said, hey, we back at it on a hump day, man. We going to try to get you over this hump with some vibes. And we going to sling these tickets for the Orange Blossom Classic and get into that Miami Minute this hour, baby. It's your girl, She Jerk, your lead.
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That's right. Make sure you go ahead and save the date so you can get that money. But you're riding out with the Turn Up Partners on the grind, and we want you to party at the 2026 Orange Blossom Classic. So you know we got you. It's your girl, she Jerry Lee's. And

0: This is definitely a major vibe from Cardi B. It's called Aha right here on 99 Jams. Miami's number one for hip-hop and R&B, where it's going down on Monday, August 24th for that grand in your hand, baby. But you're riding out with the Turn Up Partners on the grind. And yeah, baby, we the plug for the Orange Blossom Classic. They definitely blowing us up tonight, man. It's your girl, she Jerky Lee.
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2: Hello.
0: Hey, what's up, family? What's your name? Where you calling from?
2: Lewis.
0: And what city you repping?
2: Miami.
1: All right. Lou from the 305. Congratulations. You calling number nine.
0: Hey, that's right, baby. You about to party at the 2026 Orange Blossom Classic, man, where community culture and HBCU pride collide. We are getting ready for that big game, man. FAMU Rattlers versus the South Carolina State University Bulldogs. And it's all going down Sunday, September 6th, inside the Hard Rock Stadium. You ready to party, fam?
2: Yep. Yes, I am.
1: Yeah, we got to ask you, man, you going for the Rattlers or you going for the Bulldogs?
0: Right.
2: The Rattlers.
0: That's all right,
1: what's up,
0: then.
1: Man. That's what's up. Just let everybody out there know what station plays the most music and got the most free tickets to the 2026 Orange Blossom Classic.
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0: This is the Miami Minute. Everything Miami in 60 seconds. What's trending? What's turned? And what's got everybody saying, yo, what's going on? The Turnup Partners are talking about it on 99 Jams.
1: Yeah, Jams fam, let's get into it, man. The primaries are over, and now South Florida's congressional races are officially turning their attention towards November.

0: Meanwhile, in the newly redrawn District 20, Congresswoman Debbie Wasserman Schultz won her Democratic primary and will face Republican businessman Brent Anderson in the general election.
1: Yeah, man, the general election is November 3rd, so South Florida voters will have the final say on who heads to Washington. And Miami voters also made a decision on the future of one of the city's most iconic landmarks. After more than three decades in empty, the Miami Marine Stadium is officially getting another chance at life.
0: Nearly 69% of Miami voters voted yes to allowing the city to move forward with a private management agreement to restore the historic Virginia Key venue. The stadium has been closed since suffering damage from Hurricane Andrew back in 1992.
1: Yeah, man, from concerts to powerboat racing, that building holds a lot of Miami history, and now the comeback can finally begin. And speaking of new beginnings, Jackson Memorial just unveiled a new space dedicated to expectant mothers, man. Expectant moms in South Florida now have a newly

0: specialized care for pregnant patients as they prepare to give birth. The center was made possible through a donation from the supermodel and entrepreneur Carly Claus, who was previously a patient at Jackson and attended Tuesday's unveiling.
1: Hey man, a beautiful investment in the making for sure for South Florida moms to feel safe, supported, and cared for as they welcome their newest blessings. 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We still on that grind right here on 99 Jams.
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hip-hop, and R&B, where you can get that grand in your hand on Monday, August 24th. But you're riding out with the Turn Up Partners on the grind. And yeah, Jams fan, we are gearing up next hour. Less than 10 minutes away for Miami's Most Wanted Top 5 Countdown, so you can vote your favorite song and push it to the top. And we got Fall Fest tickets. Everybody's trying to go. It's your girl, She Dirt.

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1: All too much drugs, trying to see a candlelight. 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

0: Definitely starting off with a straight vibe. Song number 5, Chris Brown with Obvious. Right here on 89 Jams, Miami's number 1 for hip-hop and R&B. Where it goes down August 24th on Monday for that grand in your hand, baby. But you riding out with the Turn Up Partners on the grind. 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It's your girl, She Derek Yalees.
1: And DJ Lucky. See, we give you homework just like the kids got, all right? You got to write down the song title, the artist name, and the

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1: 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This is song number four of Miami's number one for hip-hop and R&B. 99 Jams, baby.